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1: Duncan's hat-trick, it's interesting though, I never scored an hat-trick, but people always reckon, you know, he must have scored an hat-trick millions of times. Mm. But it's advertising for you. But come over, I'll give you a special discount. We got poppers, we got some good lager, local brew. Mm-hmm. So yeah, just pop over, Dodie, is it?
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0: Burning Down the House, Talking Heads. 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
1: And David, you played it in 1994 and I was there. It's kind of a legendary gig here in the history of concerts in Reykjavík.
2: We played at the movie theater.
1: Yes, it was really good.
2: Yeah.
1: I loved it.
2: Oh, good. Yes, and I remember Einar and those guys were the promoters.
1: Einar Örn.
2: Yeah, they were doing a promotion for the show. I'm not sure. I think maybe they just started doing that.
1: Yeah. And do you have any good memories from that show, from that trip? It was actually two shows.
2: Yeah, I loved it. I had a great time. I loved meeting those guys and hanging out. And then we traveled. We did a little bit of sightseeing, not very much, but enough so I could say, oh, yes, I have to come back.
1: Uh-huh.
2: And hanging out with those guys was a lot of fun.
1: Yeah.
2: Everyone seemed to have their own projects going on.
1: Yeah. And you have been back, of course. You were here a couple of years ago taking part in the Reykjavik Arts Festival, isn't it?
2: Oh, yeah, that was fun.
1: Yeah.
2: Enjoyed that. I was really happy with the these pieces on the window of the Modern Art Museum.
1: Yeah.
2: That I was very happy with the way those came out.

0: Fantastic. Absolutely fantastic, David.
1: Great. Thank you.
0: Thank you very much for your time and have a nice day.
1: You too.
0: Yeah, thank you. Bye-bye.

0: Our next contestant is Ninja.
1: Hi.
0: Make some noise for Ninja.
2: ESO!
3: Thank you very much, ladies and gentlemen.